0: Soft Music.
1: Is it getting better? Or do you feel the same? Will it make it easier?

and you want me to go without. Well, it's too late tonight to drag the past out into the light.

Have you come here for forgiveness? Have you come to raise the dead? Have you come here to play Jesus to the lepers in your head?